0: talk about.
1: Wake up in the morning feeling like P. Diddy.
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1: 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I'm gonna hit this city.
2: Let's
1: before
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1: 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'Cause when I leave for the night, I ain't

Just say I'm sorry. It's not the hardest thing to do. Just say you're wrong sometimes.

0: Wish I could call you last night. Try to make sure you're alright. I hate to know you feel alone.
1: Viva! Viva! 102.9.